short circuit of the debutant's bulb. Why is it that the average genius director, after having finished three or so beautiful films, one promising, one delivering, one sprawling in scope and ambition and slightly overbearing, why is it that after those three in any case rewarding films, the genius director will turn to their teenage obsession again, and will therefore make their fourth film about their mom, dad, uncle, aunt, mentor, teacher, maybe their teenage hobby, another autobiographically tinged one, this time pompous, backed by exceptional funds, heavy in symbolism and of course with a challenging yet rewarding soundtrack by a critically acclaimed contemporary composer. What is it now that makes this fourth film so dishearteningly stale, like a biscuit bought from a shop that had its packaging sliced open in transit? Why is it that the themes and issues so effortlessly addressed in the debut, shimmering under an icing of a genuinely excited filmmaker's coming-of-age role? Why is it that these same themes and issues now seem overwrought and indulgent and void of all youthful fervor? That radiant vibrancy of a young auteur finding their footing, the odd misstep in a seemingly paradoxical manner only further supporting their artistic stance.

0: 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There is only now.
1: Maybe you should pour a cup of cold tea on the sleeping genius director's face. Light Earl Grey or any herbal one. 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Maybe just half an hour before they would wake up naturally. Half an hour before the time they've set their alarm for. 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
1: I shall kill you. I shall kill you even if you hide in the deepest

Alphabet, alphabet, alphabet, alphabet, alphabet, alphabet, alphabet, alphabet, alphabet, alphabet, alphabet, alphabet, alphabet, alphabet, alphabet, alphabet, alphabet, alphabet, alphabet, alphabet, alphabet, alphabet, alphabet, alphabet, alphabet, alphabet, alphabet, alphabet, alphabet, alphabet, alphabet, alphabet, alphabet, alphabet, alphabet, alphabet, alphabet, alphabet, alphabet, alphabet, alphabet, alphabet, alphabet, alphabet, alphabet, alphabet, alphabet, alphabet, alphabet, alphabet, alphabet, alphabet, alphabet, alphabet, alphabet, alphabet, alphabet, alphabet, alphabet, alphabet, alphabet, alphabet, alphabet, alphabet, alphabet, alphabet, alphabet, alphabet, alphabet, alphabet, alphabet, alphabet, alphabet, alphabet, alphabet, alph

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Albert, Albert, Albert, Albert, Albert, Albert, Albert, Albert, Albert, Albert, Albert, Albert, Albert, Albert, Albert, Albert, Albert, Albert, Albert, Albert, Albert, Albert, Albert, Albert, Albert, Albert, Albert, Albert, Albert, Albert, Albert, Albert, Albert, Albert, Albert, Albert, Albert, Albert, Albert, Albert, Albert, Albert, Albert, Albert, Alb

Ali, are you there? I just saw your message because we wait here because I didn't know you changed the address and we are still here in the same place. Where are you? Kali, are you there? I just saw your message because we wait here because I didn't know you changed the address and we are still here in the same place. Where are you?

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I'm always on point. I don't fuck with op niggas. They some niggas. They some niggas. Alright. 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I stay with Glock, bitch, I'm always on point. I don't fuck with op niggas, they some busters. 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Bad little bitch playing with Willie undercover. 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I don't like gay bitches undercover. This in Max's name, you gon' die on my mother. 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I don't want the sex, he don't know I'm not a lover. I talk shit, little nigga, I ain't stutter. I talk shit, little nigga, I ain't stutter. 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Dissing on the gang, you gon' make his ass suffer. Bitch, I stay with Boogie Loke, that's on the gang, that's my brother. I caught a op up in traffic, that's some hood, ran him over. Ain't no shooting for her, stand over. I just cracked a bad bitch in Range Rover. I be fucking op bitches, came over. I take perky to the face and stay sober. Bitch, you ain't know that I'm a joint. I stay with Glock, bitch, I'm always on point. I don't fuck with op niggas, they some busters. 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

0: this wristwatch, they know my name and stop on shit hop. 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I know the truth and it isn't an if what. They ain't like me, I told them piss off.
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hit they block with AIPs and Glocks and put them on the new disease. And how you better play your part, stay on your P's and Q's. A demon smart, the shit I learned out here, not what I was taught in school. I need a car, it's time for y'all to shine, so I call Tim and Duke. I call your name before we hit your block. Them niggas still ain't shoot a crippin' block. A nigga hit this block, ain't gon' see shit but blue. A different block, I'm at your other spot. I mean your mother spot. The girl in the car, she got your brother shot. Chop shit like barbershop. I booked for Bleak, yeah, we was in a wreck with a head Lamar Glock. We come to set up shop, no ass shaking, this ain't no party block. 6'2 to the stomach, holding his stomach, look like he bout to bum. It ain't no deal for property, you left it running like a fucking dumb.

No memory, left they ass with number pills. They hit they block with ARPs and blocks and put them on the news. The season hot, you better play your part, stay on your P's and Q's. A demon smart, the shit I learned, I heard, not what I was taught in school. I need a car, it's time.

body would make me happy. My soul and body, I live in trap. I don't know nobody. These niggas can't be cut off the camera. These niggas acting, let hit they block with AIPs and Glocks and put them on the new disease. And hot, you better play your part, stay on your P's and Q's. Demon smart, the shit I learned, I heard, not what I was taught in school. I need a car, it's time for y'all to shine. So I call Tim and Duke, I call your name before we hit your block. Them niggas still ain't shoot a crippin' block. A nigga hit this block, ain't gon' see shit but blue. A different Glock, I'm

is what you know about me. Big G-L-O-N-A-G-L-E. 50,000 new Chanel shopping spree. And every time I pop out, you know I A-T-E. 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I'm that bitch, ho.

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0: beautiful sunny day today, right? 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

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And he coughed, and she paled and said, oh, I didn't see you come in there. 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Well, I didn't. I left that you should not notice I'd been there. You were viewing some lovely things, soon required for a widow of latest fashion, and I knew 'twould upset you to meet the man who had to be cold and ashen and screwed in a box before they could dress you in the last new note in mourning, as they defined it. So, not to distress you, I left you to your adorning.

One morning, the giant was awakened by what sounded to him like some lovely music. It was really only a little bird singing outside his window. But it was so long since he had heard a bird singing in his